0: 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B10, I-20, I-30, N-40, G-50, G-60, O-70. B-3. O-71. O-71, O-71, G-47, G-47, G-47. O-64, O-64, O-64, N-39, N-39, N-39. G-56, G-56, G-56, G-58, G-58, B-12, B-12, B-12, 3 lines anyway. B-4, B-4, B-4. G-49, G-49, G-49, N-41, N-41, N-41. B-1, B-1, B-1. I-26, I-26, I-26. O-68, O-68, O-68, N-36, N-36, N-36. Sixty-eight limoha la yulik. 36 lisibulik domatu narelik. Possible bingo on 068. 68 limo.
1: Yep.
0: What's the pin code?
1: 24702.
0: Okay, three lines. One, two, three. 68 limo pin code siya tukina.
1: Morgan Lucas.
0: Morgan Lucas, pin code 68 limut. Okay, three lines anyway. All right, binga suyok tu tinganut. Small picture frame. 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Hot ball 061. 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I-21 N-31 N-41 G-51 O-61 O-71 Small picture frame anywhere. B1, 11, 21, 31, 41, 51, 61, 71. I-28, I-28, I-28. 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

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I-22, I-22, I-22. I-26, I-26, I-26. 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
1: any and or top or bottom.
0: With top or bottom n. Binko had to see. Hey, holy sirit. Two postage stamp plus top or bottom n. 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

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And Malo'o 68. 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Two postage stamp plus top or bottom N. Regular number I19, I19, I19, G55. G55, G55, O74, O74, O74. G54, G54, G54, B5, B5, B5. G60, G60, G60, I22, I22, and 37, and 37, and 37, and 32. And 32, and 32, I26, I26, I26, two postage stamp plus top or bottom N. I24, I24, I24.

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Ila hati logo top or bottom N. B-3. 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
0: did you know?
3: 47.
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0: 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And 37. Three small Ys anyway. 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
0: 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Ninth game. 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

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And 32. And 32. And 32. Oh, 72. Oh, 72. 72. 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Small XLT anyway. 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I-29 hot ball. 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

0: 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Cart number
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0: 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Current number. 19261.
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0: 19261.
1: Yeah. Oh, you said 10 and a half.
0: Oh, sung it alone. Card number. 20822.
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0: Card number
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0: Maggie Ginny Saunders, Pinkut Samio, $500. Hule roting ano? 10th game, one full card. Atau simi pinku roti mimil tui rasusiusi. One full card. Good luck. For $5,000. Nasibuli panuyuk and 43. And 43. And 43. And 35. And 35. And 35. Joanna Sisakiaga, to Sotimuhala Logiro. Joanna Sisakiaga, call FM. And 35 King Lipogata and 37. And 37. And 37. Yoana Sisaki got Milone Hoya Mayumik. Ohala Lok Liko to Sautimuk. G59. At dawsak mila dak lugu G60. G60. 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G58 G58 G58 B15 B15 B15 I-19 I-19 I-19 I-23 I-23 I-23 066 066 066 G53 G53 G53 G50 G50 G50 G50 G56 G56 G56 G48 G48 G48 G47 G47 G47 One full card I-20 I-20 I-20 N41 N41 N41 G54 G54 G54 N36 N36 N36 N31 N31 N31 B14 B14 B14. G55. G55. G55. G ataning inato G51. G51. G51. B13. B13. B13. I27. I27. I27. B11. B11. B11. O70. O70. O70. O61. O61. O61. B1. B atau sip. B1. B5. B talimat. B5. 1-4 card. I16. I16. I16. O72. O72. O72. And 32. Done the Powerball number to call you see. And 32. And 32. I21. I21. I21. I24. I24. I24. O62. 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B9. 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Oh, 73. Oh, 73. 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I-28. N-33. N-33. N-33. I-18. I-18. N-40. N-40. N-40. One card blackout. N-38. N-38. O-64. O-64. O-64. I-30. I-30. I-30. G46. G46. G46. And 39. And 39. And 39. B7. B7.

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0: limu pin code sa hoti kinamo
1: lumwe ay jakale ni du sala khawa jakale jo era
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0: Huh? B1 B7, $50,000 out of towner magic ball. 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B1, amalu 12,440 O 69. Good luck, everyone. Una sibulipa ng mayo G60. G60 G60 I-24 I-24 I-24 and 32 and 32 and 32 Hi, my baby, tu sabe. I-29 I-29 I-29 G53. G47. I-21. 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I-16. I-16. 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I-26. I-26. G-57. G-57. G-57. G-54. G-54. 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I-18. I-18. I-18. N-40. N-40. N-40. G-58, G-58, G-58, G-51, G-51, G-51. One full card. 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I-20. 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I-23. I-23. I-23. B-4. B-sitamat. 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And 42. And 42. And 42. I-30. I-30. I-30. I-25. I-25. I-25. B-15. B-15. B-15. And 39. And 39. And 39. B-8. 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B-8. And 41. And 41. And 41. O-69. O-69. Done. $12,440. 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O-61. O-61. And 37. And 37. And 37. G-50. 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I-27. I-27. I-27. 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Oh, hasimang ito. B-13. Oh, mga kalwalo. B-7. 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B-7. Done. 50,000 galuma. And 45. And 45. And 45. G49. G49. G49. O70. O70. O70. O68. O68. O68. And 34. And 34. And 34. O63. O63. O63. G56. G56. G56. O66. O66. O66. I-19. I-19. I-19. And 36. And 36. And 36. Kauha si mangi tui 36 limo hala yulik. Piatani pi 1, 2, 3, 5, 6, 9, 10, 11, 12, 14. 1, 3, 1, 2, 3, 5, 6, 9, 10, 11, 12, 14, 1, 3, 1, 2, 3, 5, 38, 43, 44, 31, 33, 35, 38, 43, 44, 41, 33, 35, 38, 43, 44, 45,

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0: 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I'll be do
1: 2,747.50 each.
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3: From CBC News, The World This Hour, I'm Neil Kumar. Dominic LeBlanc, the Canada-US trade minister, was back in Washington today trying to finalize a deal to avoid new US tariffs and reduce some existing ones. But as Tom Perry reports, some provincial premiers are already questioning the concession they have been asked to make. And that story is unavailable at the moment. U.S. booze is back on Canadian shelves, or rather, back on Canadian shelves is a key demand from Americans to move trade talks forward. But as Alexander Silberman reports, not everyone is ready to sign on.
4: On liquor store shelves across Canada, the absence of American booze has been a point of leverage in the trade talks. But now, Prime Minister Mark Carney asked provincial leaders to resume sales, according to several premiers.
5: So we are now analyzing?
4: Quebec Premier Kristen Fréchette says she wants to protect her province's interests. She's now taking a closer look at the provisions of a tentative U.S. trade deal.
5: And if it's globally positive, it is possible that we put back the alcohol on the shelf.
4: Manitoba Premier Wab Kanew, with no decision yet, but a defiant message for shoppers if American alcohol returns.
6: Leave it there. If we put the booze back on the shelves, don't buy it. Let it sit.
4: It's unclear when American booze could start to return to liquor store shelves across the country as talks to finalize a trade deal continue. Alexander Silberman, CBC News, Montreal.
3: And we now go back to Tom Perry reporting on the latest talks in Washington.
7: We're very close. We continue to make progress.
8: Dominic LeBlanc emerging from a three-hour meeting in Washington, D.C., trying to lock down a deal with the U.S., a deal that's already being criticized back home by Manitoba Premier Wab Kanew.
6: I think we should fight. I think Donald Trump is very weak. I think America is weaker.
8: The U.S. is demanding Canadian provinces lift their bans on American alcohol. Kanew is still deciding what to do. So is Quebec Premier Christine Fréchette, who went to Prime Minister Mark Carney with questions about the deal.
5: So we are now analyzing the answers he gave me and analyzing the impact on Quebec's economy.
8: Selling an agreement that still includes tariffs could be a challenge, but the Prime Minister and some premiers argue this may be the best deal possible when dealing with the current U.S. administration. Tom Perry, CBC News, Ottawa.
3: There are 60 days left before Albertans head to the polls for a referendum. That includes a question on whether the province should hold another vote on leaving Canada. And opinion polls show support for separation trails behind support for staying in Confederation. But when it comes to fundraising, the pro-independence groups are ahead. Let Alberta Decide currently leads all third-party advertisers with more than $415,000 in donations as of August 13th, while the leading pro-Confederation campaign, Alberta's Voice, has only raised $87,000. Stephen Carter runs Alberta's Voice.
9: Raising funds has been our primary challenge, and we need to make sure that we're able to compete with the separatists. The leading separatist group has raised four times as much money as we have.
3: Both sides say voter turnout will be critical. 6 years after their dramatic royal exit, Prince Harry and Meghan are heading back to Britain, this time with their children. As Matt Gablasasa reports, the news has left many wondering why now and what comes next for the couple.
10: Well, I was quite shocked.
11: 6 years after fleeing the UK, Prince Harry and Meghan Markle are now moving back. Ed Wang, a royal commentator in Vancouver, can't believe it. On his mind, the pair's shocking exit in 2020. The Duke and Duchess of Sussex stepped back from their royal duties and were stripped of their taxpayer-funded security. They moved to BC with their son Archie temporarily before making a home in Montecito, California. He tried to get his police protection reinstated while in the UK and lost.
10: For the time being, it's impossible for me to take my family back to the UK.
11: The government doesn't seem to be pitching in for police protection, according to the UK's Prime Minister, Andy Burnham.
3: And that is The World This Hour.
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2: 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Don't allo. Himalu rat tailing a shot song and several the palmy. Taqua Nuraka Nico Nato Nelti Louis. 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Taqua Mahatica or how did that or how to know Ataka, Tamatamataco rock song. Yaksimaro, Laura rock song. I ha. 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Time Ohara on Amida. Time to back out that tomorrow. 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It's a thousand it's a summer of Venimitaga to Romea Lama. Damn to Batau that summer room. At our subjection, no reaction. Just you made Chisimatoni. At our subjection, no reaction. Being as a widow, honey, need that okay at loud tomorrow at Sunani. Damn a sorrow. I had a gato at Sunan, I killed Simon Nevang. Being as a widow, I said, Sun, look at him, what look at no reaction. At our subjection, no. 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
2: Take a happy immortal of the Lord. 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
3: From CBC News, the world is sour. I'm Neil Kumar. Canada-US Trade Minister Dominic LeBlanc says the two countries are very close to finalizing a new trade agreement. Both he and his chief trade negotiator, Janice Charette, met with the U.S. trade representative on Thursday.
4: We had a long, detailed meeting with Ambassador Greer. Madame Charette remains to continue that work. Canadians expect us to get a deal that's in the economic interest of Canada and Canadian workers. We're very close. We continue to make progress, and we're going to stay here and do the work that's necessary until we get to that point.
3: If the two countries can reach a final agreement by tomorrow night, Canada could avoid another round of punishing tariffs from the U.S. president. Provinces and territories pulled American booze from store shelves last year in response to tariffs and to protest comments from President Donald Trump about making Canada the 51st state. Manitoba Premier Wab Kanu says he hasn't agreed yet to bring the booze back.
5: What I would say to Canadians is leave it there. If we put the booze back on the shelves, don't buy it.
3: Nearly all the provinces and territories currently have U.S. liquor bans. The exceptions are Alberta and Saskatchewan. In Hong Kong, a court has convicted two former Tiananmen vigil organizers in a national security case. Chow Hang Tung and Lee Chuk Yan have been convicted of incitement to subversion under a Beijing-imposed national security law. Both organized what was the only large-scale operation for the 1989 Tiananmen Square massacre on Chinese soil. 60 days from now, Albertans go to the polls to decide whether the province should move one step closer to separation. As Brian Labrie reports, campaigns for the Stay and Leave sides are hoping to win over voters over the next 2 months.
6: Thank you so much.
7: Volunteers with Forever Canadian handing out lawn signs in Airdrie, Alberta, emblazoned with a flag and the message, Forever Canadian. Thomas Lukasik is an organizer with Forever Canadian. He's meeting supporters and volunteers at his office in Edmonton. Lukasik is focusing on spreading a pro-Canada message. He says his so-called Unity Bus has visited every municipality in Alberta with more stops planned.
8: There are brand new flags hoisted on barns, on farm fences and businesses and people's homes.
9: You are the future of Alberta. We can do this.
7: Keith Wilson is one of the pro-independence leaders. He started the group Let Alberta Decide. The focus now, he says, making sure fellow separatists get out to vote.
10: We're 60 days out, and there's a lot to do.
7: Elections Alberta says it's received 30,000 applications for 60,000 positions it needs to run the vote on October 19th. Brian Labbe, CBC News, Calgary.
3: Canada and six of its European allies are condemning Israel's decision to put out tenders to build another illegal settlement in the occupied West Bank. In a joint statement, they say the move undermines the prospect of a two-state peace solution and say it comes at a time of rising settler violence against Palestinian civilians. Emergency services across Canada are sounding the alarm about lithium-ion batteries. They're used to power electric bikes, e-scooters, and cell phones. In Toronto alone, they've been blamed for roughly 80 recent fires. Philip Leshanek reports.
11: We have seen over a 200% increase.
12: Toronto Fire Chief Jim Jessup says not only have incidents of lithium-ion fires increased since 2022, but the fires say fuel become dangerous faster. In less than 2 minutes, the batteries go into what's called thermal runaway, a self-fueling fire that can overtake a room.
11: All the contents in a room reach their maximum temperature, and the entire room is on fire, and nobody will survive.
12: The batteries are also creating dangerous situations for first responders. Firefighter Christy Alcorn says battery fires are unpredictable. When entering a room, they usually only have minutes to respond.
13: Going into a lot of fires, we don't know if it's at a 30% state of charge, fully charged. The more charged the battery is, the more aggressive the fire is going to be, the more difficult it is for us to put it out.
12: She offers some simple advice. When a battery is fully charged, unplug it. Philip Leshanock, CBC News, Toronto.
3: And that is The World This Hour. For CBC News, I'm Neil Kumar.
14: Uvang Eva Michael, uhak te igala kut, nagadami tal na remote ina tutu pivalayot ang malaman na pivalayag muyot. 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

0: That was Commotion. Coming up, it's In the Studio from the BBC. 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
1: Welcome to the documentary In the

That was the health report from Australia's Radio National. After the news, it's ideas. I'm Saroja Coelho, and this is CBC Radio 1.

0: bit of traffic news. Lita Paulson's going to join us in this hour. We're going to have some music as well. First, though, most importantly, the weather, because it is Friday on the cusp of the weekend. And it is a cool start to the morning, Charlotte, but I'm seeing lots of blue. I'm seeing lots of sunlight outside our Saint-Jean studios here in Quebec City. And I'm hoping that we're going to see lots of blue up there as well.
1: Yeah, I would describe today as my ideal summer day where it's very sunny outside, but it's not 30 degrees.
0: Wow.
1: So it's like a little bit cooler, but it's still beautiful
0: outside. I feel like I know you a bit better now.
1: Well, from the eastern townships to the national capital region, including central Quebec, so whether you're in Sherbrooke, Trois-Rivières, or Quebec City, it's going to be a sunny day today. Shouldn't be any clouds, high between 23, 24 degrees, so a nice, not too warm temperature. In the Abitibi-Témiscamingue region, Val-d'Or and Rouyn-Noranda, it's going to be a mix of sun and cloud and a 30% chance of showers this afternoon for you as well, high of 23. In Mont-Tremblant, sunny, becoming a mix of sun and cloud near noon, high of 22. In the lower St. Lawrence, Rimouski, it's going to be sunny as well, high of 22 degrees. In the Saguenay region, sunny as well, becoming a mix of sun and cloud near noon, high of 22. In the Gaspé region, some sun as well, high between 22 and 24. On the Magdalen Islands, cloudy with a 30% chance of showers early this morning, should clear up for the rest of the day, high of 23. On the North Shore, in Baie-Comeau, Sept-Îles, and Attachquan, it's going to be sunny, then becoming a mix of sun and cloud near noon, high between 19 and 20 degrees. In Blanc-Sablon, a mix of sun and cloud as well, but 30% chance of showers this afternoon, high of 18. And if we move up north, James Bay, periods of drizzle today ending this morning, then clearing up for the rest of the day, high of 19. In Coudjarapix, clearing up this morning as well, high of 17. In Sedgwick, periods of drizzle ending this afternoon, then cloudy for the rest of the day with some fog patches as well, high of 9. And finally, in Kuchewak, becoming cloudy this morning, then periods of rain. You're going to have some wind as well, so look out for that. And the temperature is going to be steady near 11 degrees.
0: Thank you, Charlotte. It's almost 20 minutes now to 7 o'clock. Well, Westbury company Tredsi has been spending the last 30 years giving old utility poles a second life. The Eastern Township's business transformed these poles into products like fences and walls, but might soon have to shut down. And that's because Ottawa wants to ban the processing of the poles due to a chemical that they contain. It's called pentachlorophenol. And Health Canada says it's set to ban it come October the 4th. The chemical has long been used to preserve wood. It's considered now a health and environmental concern. Moïka Tremblay is general manager of Tredsi, and I spoke with her earlier. Moïka, welcome to Quebec AM.
2: Yes. Hi, Peter.
0: So what does your recycling process look like? Explain that to us, taking old utility poles and turning them into fences and other things.
2: Yes. Our process starts with sorting and evaluating the poles when they arrive at our facility. Not every pole is managed in the same way. We look at its condition and determine the most appropriate recovery pathway. When the pole is still in good condition, our priority is reuse. Some poles can be reused directly from for appropriate application. Normally, it's not the same than in the first life of utility pole. Other can be processed into different wood products. By example, material for retaining walls or support component for roadside guardrails. For us, the objective is to preserve as much of the value of the wood as possible. And when the material cannot longer be reused or recycled, then we consider other end-of-life options like energy recovery.
0: And so your company there that you work for, Tredsi, you mean you've been in the business of doing this now for some 30 years now?
2: Yes. 30 years of to develop an expertise, especially in treated pole.
0: And now on October 4th, there's a ban that's coming into place on pentachlorophenol. What is that, and what does that mean for your company?
2: It means that reuse and recycling of treated used pole cannot be done more or longer. For Tredsi, this approach underestimates the significant value and quality of the resource. A pole removed from the network is not necessarily at the end of this useful life. Many poles are still in very good condition. If the federal decision also eliminates these existing reuse or recovery pathway, the impact on Tredsi would be extremely serious. It could

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0: 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Ulaku here to CBC Regional News. RCMP investigators will be in Kingite next week, 2 weeks after a tragic killing that put the community under a shelter-in-place order for many hours. Mounties are looking into the incident that led to a death of a 36-year-old woman on August 7th. At the time, police arrested a 42-year-old Ijibaluk Subiga, after he spent almost a day holed up in a home in the community. He's charged with first-degree murder. Now police are asking locals with any information on the incident to fill out a form at the Kingite RCMP detachment so officers can arrange follow-up interviews with potential witnesses. Subigak is scheduled to appear in court on September 15th in Iqaluit. A Coral Harbor man in Winnipeg stands accused of two attempted murders and other serious crimes. Winnipeg police said in a statement the 27-year-old was arrested Wednesday night. He was charged after police were called to a reported stabbing at an apartment building in the southwest part of the city.

0: day. According to the cops, the accused was likely intoxicated. In addition to the attempted murder charges, the man is also charged with aggravated assault, robbery, and possession of a weapon. Is your child having a hard time playing outside because technology is too easily available? Nunavut's first community foundation supporting Inuit-led projects want to keep children from being glued to devices. Annaumajit or Annauma granted funding to 5 different organizations across the territory for an initiative called Free to Play. Joanne Weedman is Annauma's community engagement lead. She says Annauma partnered with Community Foundations of Canada on the project, which aims to create more opportunities of outdoor play for children across Nunavut.
1: Through Free to Play, Annauma is supporting community-led projects in Nunavut that help children unplug and reconnect both with the land, with themselves, and with another.
0: Annauma provides funding support to Inuit-led solutions across the territory through Inuit philanthropy, guided by Inuit values of sharing, consensus-based decision-making, and collective well-being. The total funding to support the 5 organizations totaled up to $300,000. You can check out their website for more information at www.annauma.ca. And Kangasumiut have a new community space built by residents. A new multi-use training center officially opened Tuesday. It boasts a dedicated employment training space, council chamber, plus accommodations for trainers from out of town. 9 Inuit were part of the construction as part of an apprentice training partnership. Lydia Watt is with the Kativik Regional Government. She hopes this new facility could bring new skills to Nunavik.
2: It's an opportunity to be able to have locals join into the trainings that are offered by Kativik Regional Government, Sustainable Employment, and also any other regional trainings that are offered within the regional organizations.
0: Kangasuk multi-use facility is the second to open in the region. A third one is set to open in Ivojivik next year, and Watt hopes to expand that to 3 other communities in the near future. And that's the CBC Regional News. I'm Harris Alot.
3: Nehoyet home bread. Nehoyet homemade bread. House number 1278A. 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
2: Yeah.
1: I know one Yancy. How you may recall it, it's bear has a rumping us on it. Nearly see young, you saw you in Nangalo. Nearly long to see no lick how rum. King with him in that, a learning a marisong or molo me or little. I you know you have a so a legame, and I'm not in a tattoo train look. That's what Nama, hold on me. Kaitiki, I'm a one on a call you, Sianana call you root. They are on any let mangat, because I got there who you the conga had the harem on the cowl it's in it. Macona tell all in my bicycle, making way again at the. On no dinner, tongue ring, ralami. They go sit dinner. 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Maya wax on the mayo dimma. Eating my bicycle and they go sit calma. Bear out, Saroni, Uvico, Saroni. 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So that needle again, the civil face come king with a million in a marima. It creates the congan on a cool yogurt. Because we allowed the pair of only nanny lit mangata. King with a million in a marimima. I unit to have a soligamillo. As you have my no. So cut down at the alum. 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
3: Okay, now this is clearly Prime Minister Mark Carney's biggest political test so far. What kind of challenges is he up against?
4: We're starting to see a couple of, if not fractures, at least fissures on the Team Canada front. For instance, the Prime Minister has asked the premiers of the provinces who put a stop to American alcohol sales in their liquor stores to reverse that ban. Manitoba Premier Wap Kanoo said he may or may not comply and suggested Carney fell just short of begging the provinces to do that. David Coletto, who is a pollster with Abacus Data, says Canadians kind of remain in a fighting mood.
5: There's still deep animosity towards the Trump administration, to the United States. That feeling of betrayal, I don't think has really left.
4: Which takes us to Carney's ability to sell Canadians on whether or not this is the best possible deal he could have gotten, with federal by-elections at the end of this month in the provinces of Quebec, BC, and Ontario. There could be a political price to pay sooner than later if he can't.
3: I'm going to watch that. Okay, thanks, Rafi.
4: You're welcome.
3: That's the CBC's Rafi Bujikanian joining us from Ottawa. The potential return of American alcohol to store shelves is also sparking strong debate in British Columbia. Premier David Eby previously vowed never to lift the province's ban without relief on U.S. softwood lumber tariffs. But he now says BC stands with Team Canada as Ottawa closes in on a deal. The CBC's Tanya Fletcher has details from Vancouver.
6: I don't mind that. I don't mind if it comes back in.
7: On the streets of downtown Vancouver, many people still support the U.S. booze ban in principle, but are indifferent to the possibility of it lifting because they say they still won't buy it anyway.
8: If we have to give up silly things like alcohol on our shelves, that was a tool we had to begin with, and we used it.
6: The message was sent. It has been sent. Whether it actually makes a difference, I don't know.
7: More than 24 hours after Prime Minister Mark Carney's directive reportedly asking provinces to stop the booze boycott, BC Premier David Eby has only released a statement saying BC stands with Team Canada. It was just 3 weeks ago Eby said there's not a chance in hell U.S. alcohol will be put back on BC shelves, insisting he won't budge unless tariffs are eased on softwood lumber. That's his government's main priority. Still, pressure is mounting from some to reverse the ban.
9: Give the consumer a choice. If they reject the U.S. products or don't want to buy them, so be it.
7: Ian Tostenson is the head of BC's Restaurant and Food Services Association.
9: In the interest of this trade agreement, this is what I think is different right now. As David Eby indicated, you know, Team Canada approach would suggest to me that he's going to move on this, and we believe he should move on this.
7: And Ontario Premier Doug Ford has not commented publicly since Ottawa briefed provincial leaders on Wednesday. Tanya Fletcher, CBC News, Vancouver.
3: Alberta's technology minister faced a hostile crowd north of Edmonton Thursday night over a new data center. The minister was met with boos and constant interruptions at a town hall. Residents voiced fears about power grid strains and water usage for Meta's planned $13 billion facility. Attendees say the province failed to answer their questions. The CBC's Emma Zhao reports.
10: I ask everybody in this room, can we trust that the UCP will put our interests first before...
11: Go ahead, Minister.
12: The message was clear. In a packed room last night, hundreds of Albertans badgered and booed Minister Nate Glubish over the province's contentious plans for a Meta data center to be built north of Edmonton. Sturgeon County resident Connie Shields says she doesn't feel the government is listening to Albertans.
13: You are the people we elected. You should be saying what we're telling you to say.
12: The capacity of Alberta's energy grid, environmental concerns, water usage, and the threat of the AI industry on jobs were top of mind for attendees. Glubish told the crowd that data centers would expand the job sector and that the advancement of technology would be beneficial as the province sees more major weather events.
14: AI is going to happen no matter what. It's just a question of where. If it's going to be built, we think that some of it should be built here so that all Albertans will have a financial benefit from us having done so.
12: Ben Burry says he didn't feel Glubish had properly addressed any of their concerns.
15: There was not a single question that they answered directly. They made a big show of, oh, we've got pads of paper up here, we'll be taking notes. Not a single note was taken this evening.
12: The government will hold a virtual town hall next week and a town hall in Grand Prairie in September. Emma Jaw, CBC News, Edmonton. All right.
3: A new national monument is being unveiled in Ottawa later today to honour 2S LGBTQ+ Canadians who faced government discrimination. The decades-long LGBT purge targeted gay, lesbian, bisexual, and transgender members of the military, RCMP, and federal public service. The CBC's Joseph Tunney has more from the site.
11: Near Ottawa's Portage Bridge, just west of Parliament Hill, a roughly 30-foot tall white hollow column juts out of the ground. Cutout shapes in its sides mimic the roundness of clouds. And inside, more than a half a million mirror tiles catch the sun's light. Like a disco ball. Titled Thunderhead, the central sculpture is meant to draw parallels with the strength of a storm cloud. Liz Reifert led the design team.
16: There's also lights integrated in the inside of it that are color changing, so it's pretty amazing at night. The lights flicker a little bit like a thunderstorm.
11: Reifert says it's a metaphor for destruction and loss, but also renewal brought by storms. It'll honor those no longer here.
16: The void is important because it talks about absence and loss, but it's also clad in thousands of mirrored tiles that convey joy.
11: Todd Ross was investigated and discharged from Canada's Navy for being gay. He later became part of a class action lawsuit against the federal government. Those proceeds funded the monument.
17: So a great way to kind of take what was really a dark period of our history in Canada and to introduce a lot of light, a lot of fun. The monument's really about celebration as much as it is about protest.
11: The grounds also include a pathway tracing the history of 2S LGBTQ plus people in Canada and a healing circle with stones handpicked by Two-Spirit elders. Joseph Tunney, CBC News, Ottawa.
3: And finally, a new modern opera is showcasing Indigenous talent and storytelling in Toronto. The Canadian Opera Company is bringing a best-selling novel to the stage, and the production will feature a Métis lead, raw language, and a werewolf-like creature. As the CBC's Mukta Gebrselassie reports, the company hopes this fresh narrative will help attract a new generation of opera fans.
18: Hitting the high notes at the Empire of Wild Opera Workshop in Toronto, the Canadian Opera Company is all in on this contemporary opera based on the national best-selling novel from Cherie Demoline.
19: For those who've read the novel, it's like it's rife with F-bombs.
18: The story follows Joan, a Métis woman dealing with a missing husband, his mysterious reappearance, a werewolf-like creature, and the attempted theft of Indigenous land. Composer Ian Cusson said the opera stays true to today's language, including the cursing.
19: You know, even though there is a kind of artifice in opera, like you're elevating what natural speech sounds like into these huge voices, which is so exciting, we wanted to keep something of the way people talk.
18: He says while modern-day elements could bring in opera newbies, traditional opera audiences will appreciate that the singers' voices come first.
20: It's going to reach a lot of people of all age.
18: Elizabeth Saint-Cholet is the lead performer. Being Innu, she also takes pride in this being an Indigenous-led opera.
20: Indigenous people are going through a moment, an era of blooming in every side of the society, in science, in art, in business. This is pretty phenomenal.
18: Empire of Wild will have its world premiere in Toronto, May of 2027. Mukta Gebrselassie, CBC News, Toronto.
3: And that is World Report. I'm Mike Wise. This is CBC News.

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0: Elizabethín, hanta mi gut, selari. 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Jason Saunders, well, he's a week near 10:30 my appointment, Luan, never ready. Unalo, yes, I was a kerak, good to a megin look at all of it. Tala how tigo, Ginny Partridge, Kunituk, I tell you my son of the man, will you need into it? Helico Peak, house number 1070, yes, I was a kerak. Tala how tigo, Ginny Partridge, Junior Partridge Gunit to house number 1070.
1: 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Can you Henry Saunders, Ima Kalalu Atilo. Henry Saunders, E. Makalalu, Anev Mohal Hoyak, extension 2712. Henry Saunders, E. Makalak, 2905, extension 2712.
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And the preacher said, you know, you always have the Lord by your side. 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

Sandy Gobor, Halla Ding a 2592, Lusa Makayuk, and Anantian Halhoyodit, Lusa Makayuk, Tacoyon, and Antimino Halhoyolong. Pitaka loyal netting a 3FD, Ritteral Pinia Langtweet. 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

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At night I wake up with the sheets soaking wet, freight train

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0: Santi Cooper, 2592, Halla Gaskin, how did you lose some Makayu? Anante, no, Halla, how you made it? Great 3FD. Kitala Rapin, Nalang tweet. 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
1: 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Kayang Simo, Halo Kuyo Yudit. 935-9777.
2: Mini Gray, 935-9777. Mo, Halo Kuyo. Here's a song that was on one of these nights. Ready?

0: the maid's gone all cranky and the cook's acting queer. Oh, what a terrible place. There's a pub with no beer. Well, strange things happen here in the outback. My old friend who wrote that song is here with all our truckie mates today. 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And that's how we go through life, doing absolutely nothing for each other.
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0: 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You can do the next verse you like about the stockman. 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
1: 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It's called Montreal.

Does your personal care routine involve

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0: and it burns, burns, burns. 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
1: People always ask if they really...
2: 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Yeah, ni kutak. 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

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It caused some smiles, it caused some tears, but more to the point of our story. For the first time in the collective memory, that old brown prairie that had been so dry for so long was very muddy, boggy, sticky,

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Yeah. 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

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Agriculture Canada is definitely going to be looking for us.

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1: 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That quarter among us to see that to lock the Daniel.
0: Hey, hey. 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
1: 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But Naviali Paloma how the mamala that took him what to see you chitta Ikayuktikalongwa Vayula Saunders Makusi Anahata Takoa Upalu Manikso Hatami Upalu Mahataho Masawalia Natsune Piyaria to you chanilo. 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
1: 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On our not poor Tavina. They got me 28 nami, maybe in the halal, but the picnic barbecue, see the maybe in the halal, we will done that for you. 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

0: McCook Mick, Lucy, Derek, Willis, and Adamy. 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
0: Good night, and thanks to everyone for coming over, and our lighting crew, sound crew. Good night, everyone. 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
1: 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Facebook, people layo na tuin na watut, nuna tsini, nuna lilimane, kanatamilo, to sa kami naktunepik sa patugot, igalaki yaw wagot sila kutuwa mo, 6 mi kanan nami, 4 mi, 3 mi, 4 mi, 4 mi, 4 mi, 4 mi, 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

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A little Paleo Mark to go Akago Blackwood. 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Oang Lomato 20 mid, Una Unit Money 15 Migomato take any. Igluli ajung min. 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
2: Hello, I'm Catherine Cullen, sitting in for Neil Cooksell.
3: Good evening, I'm John Northcott, sitting in for Chris Howden. This is As It Happens. Tonight,
2: Sour Grapes. A California winemaker is champing at the bit to get his bottles back on Canadian shelves, but worries that even with a tariff deal, Canadians might turn their noses up at his vino.
3: Monumental achievement. Survivors of a decades-long purge of Canadian 2S LGBTQ plus public servants and military personnel finally have their own landmark in downtown Ottawa.
2: National insecurity. 5 years ago, Hong Kong pro-democracy activist Lee Chuck Yan spoke to this show about sweeping raids carried out under the city's national security law. Now, that same law has led to his conviction.
3: Striking a chord as Montreal mourns Oliver Jones. Diana Krall joins us to remember the late jazz great who championed her when she got her start in Montreal clubs.
2: Putting in the legwork. After a tractor-trailer accident in Rhode Island, 20 tons of squid pours out on the roadway. That reminded us of the time an Irishman was tasked with cleaning up a similar spill of 15,000 crabs.
3: And it really threw her. We hear from a researcher who believes 14th century skeletal remains that look like they'd been in a car wreck may actually be evidence of what happened to those on the losing end of a medieval catapult. As It Happens, the Friday edition, radio that delivers the thrust of the argument.

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1: We're going to take a short break now. 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
0: 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If you have a few million dollars, you can get in on the bidding over the famous 1986 Diego Maradona Hand of God football. Stay tuned. I'm John Northcott.
1: And I'm Catherine Cullen.
2: 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Nunavimi, Pivalia Unik, Asingin Nilo, Tusaominak Tunik, Nichait Sivatut, Tuttavimik, Nal Hataritsi.
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